Liberty City, we use music to single out corrupt leaders, and they don't like that. Some say don't sing about politics, don't sing about the war, don't sing about the struggle. What would you have us sing about Liberty City? Bubble gum and unicorns on a TV singer competition. Now don't fall asleep, there's a rumbling going on in the streets, and it starts with IF99.

0: why don't we stay right here and listen to some great Afrobeat tracks on IF99? It's better than the alternative, going to Star Junction and seeing some terrible musical. How can men strip naked and cover themselves in purple paint have any dignity?
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0: Real good. This is my father, Fela Kuti, the great Fela Kuti, with Sorrow, Tears and Blood.

But Meet & Mate gives you a ticket in this city. 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Hello out there, International Funk. 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Positive vibes should be coming out of your radios right now. Music, remember, is the weapon of the future. It's the only way you can fight the guns and bombs and the morons from Texas who want to take over this planet. We've got a chance for peace, Liberty City. Ha! Yes. This is Femi Kuti on your radio dial. We just got a call from a fellow in Broker. He says, Femi, my woman will stop ragging on me, so please play something to make me forget. This is powerful music, but only heavy sedatives can help you.

This is IF99, bringing you the sound of the struggle. It's right here, Liberty City. You're beginning to have a lot of common with Nigeria, you know. You're beginning to have a lot in common with Nigeria, Liberty City. Where they convict by law and not by the truth. Now they want to call you a terrorist and shove some more of that amphetamine down kids' throats. For being a kid! No wonder shows like Wayne with the Stars are popular. You ain't one in America if you haven't cried on TV. So cry, baby, cry.

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It's Femi Cootie, your master of international funk, bringing all you people the rhythm on IF99.

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Not like in Florida, where it gets ripped off every year and they just keep rebuilding and never catching the hint. This is funk to make you sweat, to get you out into the streets of the city and see your brothers and sisters join together right now.

Musicians got to stick together. That's why Afro Funk players travel with 15 musicians. There's comfort in numbers, especially in some parts of this country where you'll find yourself on the wrong side of a redneck. And let me tell you, there ain't no good side. These are international sounds from the pioneers of Afrobeat, soul, and funk. In many places, they try to ban this music. In Nigeria, they ban your songs if you sing about sex. Liberty City, what are they scared of? Why do they want to ban us off the radio for making a joke or singing about a sexy girl? A sexy girl? Is it because they don't want us to have a good time? You just might realize you're wasting your life trying to afford your cable bill. Let's groove to some more international funk. We are the only station in Liberty City playing Manu Dibango. Femi Kuti on IF 99 with some

0: could we stay right here and listen to some great Afrobeat tracks on IF99? It's better than the alternative, going to Star Junction and seeing some terrible musical. How can men strip naked and cover themselves in purple paint have any dignity?
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0: Afrobeaties, check this out. This is good. Everybody's in the pocket. You know, you feel it with Afrobeat and international funk. I see people dancing, even though I'm in this cracker box called the radio station.
1: From Africa to America, when your country begins to feel like it's been overthrown by a bunch of war-crazed lunatics, it's time to tune into the funk on IF99.
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2: 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Trip Michaels, Weasel Weather.

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0: We've got funk and the African groove for you on IF99. Who says funk is dead? Let me be real clear on this. Crying on TV is not cool. Having plastic surgery, not cool at all. Posting about how rich you are, oh, of course, not cool. Invading foreign countries to steal their oil and calling it democracy, now, that is real cool. And we've been doing that for many generations.

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It's IF99 on your radio dial, all the way from Lagos to Liberty City, where we're building a musical shrine. Positive vibes should be coming out of your radios right now. Music, remember, is the weapon of the future. It's the only way you can fight the guns and bombs and the morons from Texas who want to take over this planet.

0: Afrobeat is scandalous and makes your body move in inappropriate ways. Hey, I say, what's your point?
1: When protest music was about standing up to presidents, not sucking up to them. This is IF99.
0: The track with a big name. Who is he? And what is he to you? Beachwood City, Meadow Parks, and all you people on Duke's Expressway sweating up a storm. Turn on some of this funk and forget for a moment that you're getting

0: 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Now watch out for those UN guys living off the people, traveling business class, eating snails, while millions are dying. Why don't you do something to help the people?
1: Remember the drama.
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4: 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The condom broke. 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You're off the show.
1: 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America's next top hooker is coming back to CNT. It's the show that makes women shake what they've got and leaves them feeling inadequate. We'll never forget this.
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I call it a cultural disaster. Get real! You worship celebrities while your neighbors are starving. Get active, get moving, get the Afrobeat and funk. IF 99. Home is where the hatred is. We all know about

IEF 99, International Funk for Liberty City. You hear me out there, brothers? Too many musicians on the radio can't even play an instrument. If you think yelling into the microphone about how you need bitches and money will help your people, you ain't a musician. You are a moron. You need some schooling from the masters of funk and Afrobeat.

0: This is Femi Kuti on your radio dial. We just got a call from a fellow in Broker. He says, Femi, my woman will stop ragging on me, so please play something to make me forget. This is powerful music, but only heavy sedatives can help you with this kind of problem.
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This is funk to make you sweat, to get you out into the streets of the city and see your brothers and sisters join together right now. The truth is dead, Liberty City. Hey, my twin brother, Femi Kuti. This is Femi Kuti on your radio dial. We just got a call from a fellow in Broker. He says, Femi, my woman will stop ragging on me, so please play something to make me forget. This is powerful music, but only heavy sedatives can help you.

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With roots deep, deep, deep down in Africa and branches all over Liberty City. This is funk to make you sweat, to get you out into the streets of the city and see your brothers and sisters join together right now.

0: 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Everybody's in the pocket. 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

0: right here and listen to some great Afrobeat tracks on IF99. It's better than the alternative, going to Star Junction and seeing some terrible musical. How can men strip naked and cover themselves in purple paint have any dignity?
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2: 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Let's find out.

SkyTracker Doppler Infinity 88 is off the charts right now. You know, I'm looking at some blobs of shit over the city. Some are red, some are yellow. Oh, whatever this means, we're going to get some rain right now. Trip Michaels, Weasel Weather.

0: The Science of Crime is back for another season.
1: The cigarette was hotboxed. He was nervous about something. His orthopedic surgeon records indicate
2: that he was a deaf woman who plays guitar. Mermaids, multiple wives, threesomes. This is serious.
0: They're not detectives or scientists, but they act like they are. They're crime scene cops that take matters into their own hands. These guys are so smart, they never have to look anything up.
1: He was neurotic, with a love of puppies and experimental cooking.
2: I knew it. It's a partial lesion caused by light to medium tearing of the thoraxial cortex. Obviously, you can tell at a glance by the fingerprint on the mustard bottle. Andrews, my acting sucks ass.
0: The Science of Crime. It's forensically boring.
3: 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Remember Liberty City? Don't let them take away your rights. They try to outlaw beer. Then they try to outlaw fun. Then they outlaw dancing. Then they outlaw protesting to close. You keep letting Texas run this country and we're going to end right back in the 1920s. Hey, wait a second. We're already there.

We're tearing the roof off, but in a good way. Not like in Florida, where it gets ripped off every year and they just keep rebuilding and never catching the hint. Liberty City, we use music to single out corrupt leaders, and they don't like that. Some say don't sing about politics, don't sing about the war, don't sing about the struggle. What would you have us sing about Liberty City? Bubble gum and unicorns on a TV singer competition? Now don't fall asleep, there's a rumbling going on in the streets, and it starts with IF99.

For the people who have had enough of the 60 hours of work and want to finally feel some real music. This is not for people who listen to the top 40. That's a bunch of pretty people doing aerobatics while they mime to somebody else's song, and they call it art. I call it a cultural disaster. Get real! You worship celebrities while your neighbors are starving. Get active, get moving, get the Afrobeat and funk, IF99. This is my father, Fela Kuti, the great Fela Kuti, with Sorrow, Tears and Blood. Beachwood City, Meadow Parks, and all you people on Duke's Expressway, sweating up a storm. Turn on some of this funk and forget for a moment that you're getting bent over Mother Nicole Gale.

0: 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How do you explain people who sit at home and watch ice skating, stock car racing or performance art? 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

Everybody wants to know what Afrobeat is. Check this out. This is good. Everybody's in the pocket. You know, you feel it with Afrobeat and international funk. I see people dancing, even though I'm in this cracker box called the radio station. Femi Kuti here, Liberty City. All for you. Gonna be playing some tunes dedicated to all those people holed up in jail for riding their bikes together in that protest.

0: This is Femi Kuti on your radio dial. We just got a call from a fellow in Broker. He says, Femi, my woman will stop ragging on me, so please play something to make me forget. This is powerful music, but only heavy sedatives can help you with this kind of problem. This is IF99, bringing you the sound of the struggle. It's right here, Liberty City. You're beginning to have a lot of common with Nigeria, you know. You're beginning to have a lot in common with Nigeria, Liberty City, where they convict by law and not by the truth. Now they want to call you a terrorist and shove some more of that amphetamine down kids' throats. For being a kid! No wonder shows like Rainy with the Stars are popular. You ain't one in America if you haven't cried on TV. So cry, baby, cry.
1: We're getting some serious clouds due to high pressure off to our east, where we're bombing lots of brown people. Expect those clouds for a while, then hopefully some sanity coming through. But I doubt it. Trip Michaels, Weasel Weather.

is scandalous and makes your body move in inappropriate ways. Hey, I say, what's your point? The track with a big name, who is he and what

0: Michael Graves is at it again. He voted to raise taxes to pay for free condoms in schools. He's against abstinence and pro-underage sex. In 1968, John Hunter didn't go to Vietnam when his country needed him. But now, John Hunter sure likes to go to Vietnam and Cambodia on single men bachelor trips. He campaigned against repealing the amendments to our Constitution that prevent the president from tracking terrorists. Michael Graves changes his mind more often than he changes his underwear, which is strange for a man rumored to be incontinent. Tell Michael Graves to get his hand out of your pocket and off your children's ass. Vote John Hunter for governor.
1: 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IEF 99 is your home of funk and Afrobeat. But be warned, if they see you getting lost in this music, they'll get scared. Don't let them stop you, Liberty City! 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
1: 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We're gonna live it up with some funk. 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

The only station in Liberty City that plays funk and Afrobeat. Remember Liberty City? Don't let them take away your rights. They try to outlaw beer. Then they try to outlaw fun. Then they outlaw dancing. Then they outlaw protesting to close. You keep letting Texas run this country and we're going to end right back in the 1920s. Hey, wait a second. We're already there. This is Femi Kuti on IF99. Now watch out for those UN guys living off the people, traveling business class, eating snails, while millions are dying. Why don't you do something to help the people?

0: 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Not like in Florida, where it gets stripped off every year and they just keep rebuilding and never catching the hint.
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0: lights, short fuses, but it's all love, baby. Right up until you take somebody's cab. This is Femi Kuti. Hope you keep the funk alive today.
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0: This is Femi Kuti here, keeping things groovy and keeping you aware of what your nasty politicians are doing to you. This is music that is always changing, like a moody woman.
1: Simon and Nigel have long dominated the art world in Europe. Now, an incredible career retrospective arrives at Nuka. Back in the 1970s, they proved that flowers could be sexual by having sex with them. Then in 1987, they wowed America with their coffee table art book called The Anorexic and the Gimp in Wonderland. And it's been non-stop incredulity ever since. Now these two middle-aged British homosexuals are photographing themselves reenacting famous atrocities in history, dressed as gorillas. Once you see Hitler portrayed as a gorilla, it will explain the war in a way you never imagined. It is truly shocking. See their once-in-a-lifetime career showcase at the Nuka Museum.
2: Lagos in Liberty City. 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
0: Homies, we have the hatred is. We all know about that.

Beachwood City, Mando Parks, and all you people on Duke's Expressway, sweating off a storm. Turn on some of this funk and forget for a moment that you're getting bent over Mother Nicole Gell. This is funk to make you sweat, to get you out into the streets of the city and see your brothers and sisters join together right now. Hey, Mita's just kissed my baby. How dare he?

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1: 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John Hunter voted to lower the marriage age down to 13. 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Call John Hunter. Tell him it's time to stop with the politics and the negative campaign ads. Tell him you're going to vote for Michael Graves for governor. Then call him a fat, bald prick and hang up the phone. Paid for by Michael Graves for governor.
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Kwame Kuti here, keeping things groovy and keeping you aware of what your nasty politicians are doing to you. This is music that is always changing, like a moody woman. 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
0: Yeah. I heard you had an ounce hidden.

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Now watch out for those UN guys living off the people, traveling business class, eating snails, while millions are dying. 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
1: We've got a chance for peace, Liberty City. Ha!

original funk with music that paints a picture. Sometimes that picture is painted in blood. Sometimes that picture is from a camera phone of an amazing girl's behind. Hello up there, International Funk. It's IF99 on your radio dial, all the way from Lagos to Liberty City, where we're building a musical shrine. Positive vibes should be coming out of your radios right now. Music, remember, is the weapon of the future. It's the only way you can fight the guns and bombs and the morons from Texas who want to take over this planet. IF99 is playing the funk, creative sauce.

city, short skirts, short fuses, but it's all love, baby. Right up until you take somebody's cab. This is Femi Kuti. Hope you keep the funk alive today.

0: Femi Kuti on your radio dial. We just got a call from a fellow in Boca. He says, Femi, my woman will stop ragging on me, so please play something to make me forget. 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

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This is not for people who listen to the top 40. 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I call it a cultural disaster. Get real! You worship celebrities while your neighbors are starving. Get active, get moving, get the Afrobeat and funk. IF99. Hope you're having a fun morning. This is IF99. Here's some Afrobeat to soothe your soul. New Bell, Manu Dibango.

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Sure. This is IF99, bringing you the sound of the struggle. It's right here, Liberty City. You're beginning to have a lot of common with Nigeria, you know. You're beginning to have a lot in common with Nigeria, Liberty City. Where they convict by law and not by the truth. Now they want to call you a terrorist and shove some more of that amphetamine down kids' throats. For being a kid! No wonder shows like Wayne with the Stars are popular. You're in one in America if you haven't cried on TV. So cry, baby, cry.

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You know, you feel it with Afrobeat and international funk. I see people dancing, even though I'm in this cracker box called the radio station.

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It's Femi Kuti, your master of international funk, bringing all you people the rhythm on IF99.

Remember, when your car is stolen, that's one less thing to worry about, moron. You have too many possessions, idiot. Keep the music down deep. I am Femi Kuti, bringing you some history of funk.

The war on fun is here, people, and they ain't gonna let you play, party, smile, shit, eat, make love or die without them trying to get involved. IEF 99 is your home of funk and Afrobeat. But be warned, if they see you getting lost in this music, they'll get scared. Don't let them stop you, Liberty City! This is Fela Kuti with Zombie, the song that made the authorities in Nigeria really angry and prompted them to burn down his house.

0: 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Sometimes that picture is painted in blood. 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
4: 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Bubble gum and unicorns on a TV singer competition. 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

0: Beaties, check this out. This is good. Everybody's in the pocket. You know, you feel it with Afrobeat and international funk. I see people dancing. Even though I'm in this cracker box called the radio station, we're gonna take a break so we don't overheat.
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0: 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Music, remember, is the weapon of the future. 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
1: Hi, I'm Dr. Stephen Von Singer. 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

0: 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It's better than the alternative, going to Star Junction and seeing some terrible musical. How can men strip naked and cover themselves in purple paint have any dignity? Oh no, not this damn commercials again.
1: What are you doing on that PC, son?
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1: That sounds like an exciting and yet educational computer game. 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
1: Can you design traffic patterns to keep undesirables in the ghetto?
2: Totally. With the Civil Service computer game, you can anonymously segregate people and change voting districts to keep minorities down.
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1: 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When does the game end?
2: 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I'm gonna play till I die!
3: 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Now you can live the dream of being a real civil servant. 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
0: Hey, truth don't die by my twin brother. It's not me, my twin brother. Femi Kuti.

fucking booty woman. Hello up there, International Funk. It's IF99 on your radio dial, all the way from Lagos to Liberty City, where we're building a musical shrine. Positive vibes should be coming out of your radios right now. Music, remember, is the weapon of the future. It's the only way you can fight the guns and bombs and the morons from Texas who want to take over this planet.

0: that movie Poppin' says, it takes more than a dance or a montage to fight the establishment. Let's keep the Afrobeat funk going.
1: You funky junkies ready out there?
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3: 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Beats, funk, rhythms, international funk, and Africa. African beats and rhythms. It's IF99.

0: 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What the hell are play dates?
1: When you die, it doesn't have to be the end. Hi, I'm Uzi Fitzsimmons, and I know that you, your animals, even women, have an essence that continues to flow after the death of a body. In ancient Egypt, where they were fascinated with triangles, man-cats, and incest, the mummification process ensured that in 1,000 years, you'll still look great, and your spirit can make love after death. Wow. Now you can too. Preserve your heritage and soul in the next life by getting mummified. Just listen to one of our customers who signed up. I swear I didn't pay him.
2: Hey, when they bury you, worms beat out your brain. 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What if I ain't really dead? Even if I'm dead, I don't want that shit. Then I heard about mummification. I'ma get myself some crazy sarcophagus or some shit like that. I'm a pharaoh.
1: Wow, mummification. Preserve yourself the ancient way.
0: 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This is not for people who listen to the top 40. That's a bunch of pretty people doing aerobatics while they mime to somebody else's song, and they call it art. I call it a cultural disaster. Get real! You worship celebrities while your neighbors are starving. Get active, get moving, get the Afrobeat and funk. IF99. The truth is dead, Liberty City. Hey, my twin brother, Femi Kuti.

0: ancient people sought meaning in the stars. And you do too. The stars tell you when to hunt, when to harvest, when to make war, or when to drown your children in the bathtub. 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I will give you a personalized automated reading. Find out if you are going to die, or make love, or die making love with a horse. 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

tearing the roof off, but in a good way. 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Remember Liberty City? Don't let them take away your rights. They try to outlaw beer. Then they try to outlaw fun. Then they outlaw dancing. Then they outlaw protesting to close. You keep letting Texas run this country and we're going to end right back in the 1920s. Hey, wait a second. We're already there. We're gonna live it up with some funk. Living it up.

He says, Femi, my woman won't stop ragging on me, so please play something to make me forget. This is powerful music, but only heavy sedatives can help you with this kind of problem. We've got funk and the African groove for you on IF 99. Who says funk is dead? Let me be real clear on this. Crying on TV is not cool. Having plastic surgery, not cool at all. Posting about how rich you are, oh, of course, not cool. Invading foreign countries to steal their oil and calling it democracy, now, that is real cool. And we've been doing that for many generations.

this. You've got to fight when that fat meter maid gives you a ticket in this city. And notice, you only get tickets when you're low on money in the first place. Keep your radio on IF99, bring you the sound of the struggle. It's right here, Liberty City. You're beginning to have a lot of common with Nigeria, you know. You're beginning to have a lot in common with Nigeria, Liberty City, where they convict by law and not by the truth. Now they want to call you a terrorist and shove some more of that amphetamine down kids' throats. For being a kid! No wonder shows like Wayne with the Stars are popular. You're in one in America if you haven't cried on TV. So cry, baby, cry. Legend Fela Kuti. Sorrow, tears and blood. Femi Kuti on IF99 with some celebrated Afrobeat getting played here with roots deep, deep, deep down in Africa.

0: team musicians. There's comfort in numbers, especially in some parts of this country where you'll find yourself on the wrong side of a redneck. And let me tell you, there ain't no good side.
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0: hear me?
1: Hi, I'm Dr. Steven Von Singer. 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And secondly, I didn't want her to inherit her mother's looks. After divorcing her mom and disowning her, I've dedicated years of my life to ensure others don't experience this terrible pain of random DNA sequencing. With my subsequent children,

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2: 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IF99 is your home of funk and Afrobeat. But be warned, if they see you getting lost in this music, they'll get scared. Don't let them stop you, Liberty City! This is Fela Kuti with Zombie, the song that made the authorities in Nigeria really angry and prompted them to burn down his house.

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It's Femi Kuti, your master of international funk, bringing all you people the rhythm on IF99.

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Hello there, International Funk. It's IF99 on your radio dial, all the way from Lagos to Liberty City, where we're building a musical shrine. Positive vibes should be coming out of your radios right now. Music, remember, is the weapon of the future. It's the only way you can fight the guns and bombs and the morons from Texas who want to take over this planet. Here's some Afrobeat to soothe your soul. New Bell, Manu Dibango.

city, short skirts, short fuses, but it's all love, baby. Right up until you take somebody's cab. This is Femi Kuti. Hope you keep the funk alive today.

0: OT on your radio dial. We just got a call from a fellow in Broker. He says, Femi, my woman will stop ragging on me, so please play something to make me forget. 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
2: Remnants of tropical storm Jehozagat coming through. Lots of rain. This storm passed over a lot of third world countries before getting here, so expect it to smell. Julie McCafferty, Weasel Weather.

Liberty City, we use music to single out corrupt leaders, and they don't like that. Some say don't sing about politics, don't sing about the war, don't sing about the struggle. What would you have us sing about Liberty City? Bubble gum and unicorns on a TV singer competition. Now don't fall asleep, there's a rumbling going on in the streets, and it starts with IEF99. Beachwood City, Mello Parks, and all you people on Duke's Expressway sweating up a storm. Turn on some of this funk and forget for a moment that you're

This is Swami Kuti on International Funk with music that paints a picture. Sometimes that picture is painted in blood. Sometimes that picture is from a camera phone of an amazing girl's behind. The One Fun is here, people, and they ain't gonna let you play, party, smile, shit, eat, make love or die without them trying to get involved. IF99 is your home of funk and Afrobeat. But be warned, if they see you getting lost in this music, they'll get scared. Don't let them stop you, Liberty City! Afrobeat and funk is good in the morning. Cup of coffee, a joint, don't rush now. Really, you'll soon be dead. Truth is dead, Liberty City! Hey, my twin brother, Femi Kuti.

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0: Yeah. 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

0: 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It's Femi Kuti, your master of international funk, bringing all you people the rhythm on IF99.
1: Here's some Afrobeat to soothe your soul. New Bell, Manu Dibango. This is Fela Kuti with Zombie, the song that made the authorities in Nigeria really angry and prompted them to burn down his house.

This is IF99, bringing you the sound of the struggle. It's right here, Liberty City. You're beginning to have a lot of common with Nigeria, you know. You're beginning to have a lot in common with Nigeria, Liberty City, where they convict by law and not by the truth. Now they want to call you a terrorist and shove some more of that amphetamine down kids' throats. For being a kid! No wonder shows like Wayne with the Stars are popular. You're in one in America if you haven't cried on TV. So cry, baby, cry.

0: international funk with music that paints a picture. 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

The only station in Liberty City that plays funk and Afrobeat. Remember Liberty City? Don't let them take away your rights. They try to outlaw beer. 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Then they outlaw dancing. Then they outlaw protesting to close. You keep letting Texas run this country and we're going to end right back in the 1920s. Hey, wait a second. We're already there.

0: Everybody wants to know what Afrobeat is. Check this out. This is good. Everybody's in the pocket. You know, you feel it with Afrobeat and international funk. I see people dancing, even though I'm in this cracker box called a radio station.
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0: many possessions, idiot. Keeping music down deep. I am Femi Kuti, bringing you some history of funk and Afrobeat.
1: When protest music was about standing up to presidents, not sucking up to them. This is IF99.
0: Grab a six-pack, sit on your stoop. 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

0: man. 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Hey, but we got some beautiful music to get you through. 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
1: A lot of moisture. Nothing too excruciating, though. But you know how these things can sneak up on you and then tell your wife out of nowhere. Foggy right now. Trip Michael's Weasel Weather.

0: is Femi Kuti on International Funk with music that paints a picture. Sometimes that picture is painted in blood. Sometimes that picture is from a camera phone of an amazing girl's behind.
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catch all those people holed up in jail for riding their bikes together in that protest. They keep searching for something to break your spirits. Don't let them take away your dignity. You hear me? The War on Fun is here, people, and they ain't gonna let you play, party, smile, shit, eat, make love or die without them trying to get involved. IEF 99 is your home of funk and Afrobeat. But be warned, if they see you getting lost in this music, they'll get scared. Don't let them stop you, Liberty City! Man!

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I call it a cultural disaster. 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

0: 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That's why Afro-funk players travel with 15 musicians. There's comfort in numbers, especially in some parts of this country where you'll find yourself on the wrong side of a redneck. And let me tell you, there ain't no good side.
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0: Swami Kuti here, keeping things groovy and keeping you aware of what your nasty politicians are doing to you. 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
1: 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You'll laugh till you puke at kids doing all kinds of zany things, like Jimmy plays with a fork in the breaker box and goes blind. And Dad shuts his nuts in the car door. Whoa, those are going to be sore for a while. Five-year-old Tommy horsing around in front of the riding lawnmower. And Mom's vibrator short circuits. Laugh till you cry as people permanently maim themselves. Hysterical Home Videos, Thursday night at 7 Eastern on CCC.
0: Liberty City, we use music to single out corrupt leaders, and they don't like that. Some say don't sing about politics, don't sing about the war,

IEF 99, International Funk for Liberty City. You hear me out there, brothers? Too many musicians on the radio can't even play an instrument. If you think yelling into the microphone about how you need bitches and money will help your people, you ain't a musician. You are a moron. You need some schooling from the masters of funk and Afrobeat. We've got a chance for peace, Liberty City. Ha!

YF99 with some celebrated Afrobeat getting played here. With roots deep, deep, deep down in Africa and branches all over Liberty City.

99 is celebrating some African percussions and great funk here. Music that stands the test of time. We've got funk and the African groove for you on IF99. Who says funk is dead? Let me be real clear on this. Crying on TV is not cool. Having plastic surgery, not cool at all. Posting about how rich you are, oh, of course not cool. Invading foreign countries to steal their oil and calling it democracy, now, that is real cool. And we've been doing that for many generations. Legend Fela Kuti, sorrow, tears and blood. Remember, when your car is stolen, that's one less thing to worry about, moron. You have too many possessions, idiot. Keep the music down deep. I

that Fat Meter Maid gives you a ticket in this city. And notice, you only get tickets when you're low on money in the first place. 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Hell up there, International Funk is IF99 on your radio dial, all the way from Lagos to Liberty City, where we're building a musical shrine. Positive vibes should be coming out of your radios right now. Music, remember, is the weapon of the future. It's the only way you can fight the guns and bombs and the morons from Texas who want to take over this planet. Grab a six-pack, sit on your stoop, let the African percussions take you to a new place.

If a man could be in two places at one time, he'd sleep with a lot of women. Here's a commercial while you think about that. Man Jill coming at you with some funk on IF 99.

0: stick together. That's why Afro Funk players travel with 50 musicians. There's comfort in numbers, especially in some parts of this country where you'll find yourself on the wrong side of a redneck. And let me tell you, there ain't no good side.
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0: 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This is Femi Kuti. Hope you keep the funk alive today.
1: You're partying with some friends. 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Maybe you left the gas oven on or fell asleep smoking a cigarette, and next thing you know, boom! You're homeless and wanted for manslaughter. Not with VIG Insurance. 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

is Femi Kuti on your radio dial. We just got a call from a fellow in Broker. He says, Femi, my woman will stop ragging on me, so please play something to make me forget. This is powerful music, but only heavy sedatives can help you with this kind of problem. Femi Kuti on International Funk with music that paints a picture. Sometimes that picture is painted in blood. Sometimes that picture

This is funk to make you sweat, to get you out into the streets of the city and see your brothers and sisters join together right now.

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There's comfort in numbers, especially in some parts of this country where you'll find yourself on the wrong side of a redneck. And let me tell you, there ain't no good side. 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
0: The horn.
1: Before, deodorant was all about stopping you smelling. 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

0: 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Wear the horn.
1: This is IF99, bringing you the sound of the struggle. It's right here, Liberty City. You're beginning to have a lot of common with Nigeria, you know. You're beginning to have a lot in common with Nigeria, Liberty City, where they convict by law and not by the truth. Now they want to call you a terrorist and shove some more of that amphetamine down kids' throats. For being a kid! No wonder shows like Wayne with the Stars are popular. You ain't one in America if you haven't cried on TV. So cry, baby, cry.

saying hello, Liberty City. Try to make today out of sight. And especially, try to stay out of the sight of the police. The only station in Liberty City that plays funk and Afrobeat. Remember, Liberty City. Don't let them

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It's IF99 on your radio dial, all the way from Lagos to Liberty City, where we're building a musical shrine. Positive vibes should be coming out of your radios right now. Music, remember, is the

0: broker. He says, finally, my woman will stop ragging on me. So please play something to make me forget. This is powerful music, but only heavy sedatives can help you with this kind of problem.
1: Women want it. 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The beast wears it with pride. The whore. 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
1: 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Musicians got to stick together. That's why Afrofunk players travel with 15 musicians. There's comfort in numbers, especially in some parts of this country where you'll find yourself on the wrong side of a redneck. And let me tell you, there ain't no good side.

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1: The sun is high in the sky out there somewhere, and a man with a saxophone on the street corner needs your money.

0: Kansas City. You are in the heart of Chemical America, where they'll give you a pill for every feeling you've ever had. How do you explain people who sit at home and watch ice skating, stock car racing, or performance art? Hey, come on, that ain't funky. That's torture.
1: Bring out the beast.
2: Women want it.
1: Bring out the beast.
2: You need it.
1: Bring out the beast.
2: The beast wears it with pride.
1: The horn.
2: The horn. Before, deodorant was all about stopping you smelling. No longer.
1: He's got the horn.
2: Using unique pheromonal cybernology, the horn cannot be stopped. If it doesn't work, spray her in the face. Our unique ether compounds will have the desired effect. The horn is not a date rape drug.
1: Aww.
2: It just seems like one. You will be desirable even without a personality. Wear the horn.

This is IF99 bringing you the sound of the struggle. It's right here, Liberty City. You're beginning to have a lot of common with Nigeria, you know. You're beginning to have a lot in common with Nigeria, Liberty City. Where they convict by law and not by the truth. Now they want to call you a terrorist and shove some more of that amphetamine down kids' throats. For being a kid! No wonder shows like Rainy with the Stars are popular. You're in one in America if you haven't cried on TV. So cry, baby, cry. This is Fela Kuti with Zombie, the song that made the authorities in Nigeria really angry and prompted them to burn down his house.

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1: In a feudal, futuristic Japanese world where eyes are big and passions deeper, an elegant yet ripped young boy finds a mech battle suit and must mate with a cute gang of robotic pirate girls to save Earth.
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0: Liberty City! We use music to single out corrupt leaders, and they don't like that. Some say don't sing about politics, don't sing about the war, don't sing about the struggle. What would you have us sing about Liberty City? Bubble gum and unicorns on a TV singer competition? Now don't fall asleep, there's a rumbling going on in the streets, and it starts with IF99. Legend Fela Kuti. Sorrow, tears and blood.

Remember, when your car is stolen, that's one less thing to worry about, moron. You have too many possessions, idiot. Keep the music down deep. I am Femi Kuti.

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4: 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IF99 is your home of funk and Afrobeat. 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

is Femi Kuti on IF99. Now watch out for those UN guys living off the people, traveling business class, eating snails, while millions are dying. Why don't you do something to help the people?

is Fami Kuti here, keeping things groovy and keeping you aware of what your nasty politicians are doing to you. This is music that is always changing, like a moody woman. Liberty City, we use music to single out corrupt leaders, and they don't like that. Some say don't sing about politics, don't sing about the war, don't sing about the struggle. What would you have us sing about, Liberty City? Bubble gum and unicorns on a TV singer competition? Now don't fall asleep, there's a rumbling going on in the streets, and it starts with IF99.

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The only station in Liberty City that plays funk and Afrobeat. Remember Liberty City? Don't let them take away your rights. They try to outlaw beer. Then they try to outlaw fun. Then they outlaw dancing. Then they outlaw protesting to close. You keep letting Texas run this country and we're going to end right back in the 1920s. Hey, wait a second. We're already there.

Now. If you wrap your head around this music, it will blow your head right off. This is Afrobeat DJ Femi Kuti. This is IF99, bringing you the sound of the struggle. It's right here, Liberty City. You're beginning to have a lot of common with Nigeria, you know. You're beginning to have a lot in common with Nigeria, Liberty City, where they convict by law and not by the truth. Now they want to call you a terrorist and shove some more of that amphetamine down kids' throats. For being a kid! No wonder shows like Rainy with the Stars are popular. You're in one in America if you haven't cried on TV. So cry, baby, cry. Liberty City, I got a track for you! It's Zombie by the great...

Hello there, International Funk. It's IF99 on your radio dial, all the way from Lagos to Liberty City, where we're building a musical shrine. Positive vibes should be coming out of your radios right now. Music, remember, is the weapon of the future. It's the only way you can fight the guns and bombs and the morons from Texas who want to take over this planet.

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1: Tammy Kuti here, Liberty City. 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
1: The horn.
2: Before, deodorant was all about stopping you smelling. No longer.
1: He's got the horn.
2: Using unique pheromonal cybernology, the horn cannot be stopped. If it doesn't work, spray her in the face. 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Wear the horn.
0: This is funk to make you sweat, to get you out into the streets of the city and see your brothers and sisters join together right now. Here's some Afrobeat to soothe your soul. New Bell, Manu Dibango.

your DJ, your one and only DJ, Femi Kuti, saying hello, Liberty City. 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

We've got funk and the African groove for you on IF 99. Who says funk is dead? Let me be real clear on this. Crying on TV is not cool. Having plastic surgery, not cool at all. Posting about how rich you are, oh, of course, not cool. Invading foreign countries to steal their oil and calling it democracy, now, that is real cool. And we've been doing that for many generations. We've got a chance for peace, Liberty City. Ha!

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0: Manjil coming at you with some funk on IF99. Why don't we stay right here and listen to some great Afrobeat tracks on IF99? It's better than the alternative, going to Star Junction and seeing some terrible musical. How can men strip naked and cover themselves in purple paint have any dignity?

0: 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Goddamn, say,
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0: Yeah. 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

0: 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Sweating up a storm. 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
2: 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Why don't you do something to help the people?

0: Tammy Kuti here, Liberty City. All for you. Gonna be playing some tunes dedicated to all those people holed up in jail for riding their bikes together in that protest. They keep searching for something to break your spirits. Don't let them take away your dignity. You hear me?
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0: remember, when your car is stolen, that's one less thing to worry about, moron. You have too many possessions, idiot. Keep the music down deep. I am Femi Kuti, bringing you some history of funk and Afrobeat.
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0: Michael Graves is at it again. He voted to raise taxes to pay for free condoms in schools. He's against abstinence and pro-underage sex. In 1968, John Hunter didn't go to Vietnam when his country needed him. But now, John Hunter sure likes to go to Vietnam and Cambodia on single men bachelor trips. He campaigned against repealing the amendments to our Constitution that prevent the president from tracking terrorists. Michael Graves changes his mind more often than he changes his underwear, which is strange for a man rumored to be incontinent. Tell Michael Graves to get his hand out of your pocket and off your children's ass. Vote John Hunter for governor.
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0: DJ, your one and only DJ, Femi Kuti, saying hello, Liberty City. 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

in Africa and branches all over Liberty City. IEF 99, International Funk for Liberty City. You hear me out there, brothers. Too many musicians on the radio can't even play an instrument. If you think yelling into the microphone about how you need bitches and money will help your people, you ain't a musician. You are a moron. You need some schooling from the masters of funk and Afrobeat. Why don't we stay right here and listen to some great Afrobeat tracks on IF 99? It's better than the alternative, going to Star Junction and seeing some terrible musical. How

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0: international funk with music that paints a picture. 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
1: I'm a happy homemaker and child rearer when I'm not blowing the postman. 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

is scandalous and makes your body move in inappropriate ways. Hey, I say, what's your point? The only station in Liberty City that plays funk and Afrobeat. Remember Liberty City? Don't let them take away your rights. They try to outlaw beer, then they try to outlaw fun, then they outlaw dancing, then they outlaw protesting to close. You keep letting Texas run this country and we're going to end right back in the 1920s. Hey, wait a second. We're already there.

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Now watch out for those UN guys living off the people, traveling business class, eating snails, while millions are dying. Why don't you do something to help the people? Hello up there, International Funk. 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Positive vibes should be coming out of your radios right now. Music, remember, is the weapon of the future. It's the only way you can fight the guns and bombs and the morons from Texas who want to take over this planet.

0: We're tearing the roof off, but in a good way. Not like in Florida, where it gets ripped off every year and they just keep rebuilding and never catching the hint.
1: Equality.
0: This is IF99, bringing you the sound of the struggle. It's right here, Liberty City. You're beginning to have a lot of common with Nigeria, you know. You're beginning to have a lot in common with Nigeria, Liberty City, where they convict by law and not by the truth. Now they want to call you a terrorist and shove some more of that amphetamine down kids' throats. For being a kid! No wonder shows like Rainy with the Stars are popular. You're in one in America if you haven't cried on TV. So cry, baby, cry. IF99 is playing the funk, creative sauce.

Liberty City, we use music to single out corrupt leaders, and they don't like that. Some say don't sing about politics, don't sing about the war, don't sing about the struggle. What would you have us sing about, Liberty City? Bubble gum and unicorns on a TV singer competition? Now don't fall asleep, there's a rumbling going on in the streets, and it starts with IF99. Liberty

0: This is Femi Kuti on your radio dial. We just got a call from a fellow in Broker. He says, Femi, my woman will stop ragging on me, so please play something to make me forget. This is powerful music, but only heavy sedatives can help you with this kind of problem.
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0: car is stolen, that's one less thing to worry about, moron. You have too many possessions, idiot. Keep the music down deep. I am Femi Kuti, bringing you some history of funk and Afrobeat.
1: Remember the drama.
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4: That's right, but I've got bad news. The condom broke. You're gonna die. You're off the show.
1: Remember the tears of shame. America's next top hooker is coming back to CNT. It's the show that makes women shake what they've got and leaves them feeling inadequate. We'll never forget this.
5: Yo, bitch, you better make me my money.
1: It's America's Next Top Hooker, the reality show that finally judges women purely on their true merits. The Liberty Tree says this moves feminism into a different century.
6: Nobody's a better hoe than me. All you hookers is dead.
1: America's Next Top Hooker, coming soon to CNT.

Hey, don't be complaining you get it tough. What do you know about tough? You ain't seen tough until you've lived in Lagos. Here, 5-year-olds have cell phones and you complain you got it tough? Play dates? What the hell are play dates? This is IF99, bringing you the sound of the struggle. It's right here, Liberty City. You're beginning to have a lot of common with Nigeria, you know. You're beginning to have a lot in common with Nigeria, Liberty City, where they convict by law and not by the truth. Now they want to call you a terrorist.

and shove some more of that amphetamine down kids' throats. 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
1: Some great funk from IF 99 from the meter. 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You've got to fight for justice. You've got to fight when that fat meter maid gives you a ticket in this city. And notice, you only get tickets when you're low on money in the first.

F99 is celebrating some African percussions and great funk here. Music that stands the test of time. This is funk to make you sweat, to get you out into the streets of the city and see your brothers and sisters join together right now. We've got a chance for peace, Liberty City.

Beachwood City, Meadow Parks, and all you people on Duke's Expressway sweating off a storm. Turn on some of this funk and forget for a moment that you're getting bent over Mother Nicole Gale.

These are international sounds from the pioneers of Afrobeat, soul, and funk. In many places, they try to ban this music. In Nigeria, they ban your songs if you sing about sex. Liberty City, what are they scared of? Why do they want to ban us off the radio for making a joke or singing about a sexy girl? A sexy girl? Is it because they don't want us to have a good time? You just might realize you're wasting your life trying to afford your cable bill. Let's groove to some more international funk. Homies, we have the hatred is. 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
0: 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That's a bunch of pretty people doing aerobatics while they mime to somebody else's song, and they call it art. I call it a cultural disaster. 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Get active, get moving, get the Afrobeat and funk. IF 99. We're gonna live it up with some funk. Living it up.

with music that paints a picture. Sometimes that picture is painted in blood. Sometimes that picture is from a camera phone of an amazing girl's behind. IF 99, International Funk for Liberty City. You hear me out there, brothers? Too many musicians on the radio can't even play an instrument. If you think yelling into the microphone about how you need bitches and money will help your people, you ain't a musician. You are a moron. You need some schooling from the masters of funk and Afrobeat.

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0: Liberty City. We use music to single out corrupt leaders, and they don't like that. Some say don't sing about politics, don't sing about the war, don't sing about the struggle. What would you have us sing about, Liberty City? Bubble gum and unicorns on a TV singer competition. Now don't fall asleep, there's a rumbling going on in the streets, and it starts with IF99. Liberty City, I got a track for you. It's Zombie by the great fella Nico.

0: From Africa to America, when your country begins to feel like it's been overthrown by a bunch of war-crazed lunatics, it's time to tune into the funk on IF99.
1: If anybody wants to know what Afrobeat is, check this out. This is good. Everybody's in the pocket. You know, you feel it with Afrobeat and international funk. 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
0: The war on fun is here, people, and they ain't gonna let you play, party, smile, shit, eat, make love or die without them trying to get involved. IEF 99 is your home of funk and Afrobeat. But be warned, if they see you getting lost in this music, they'll get scared. Don't let them stop you, Liberty City!

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0: people say Afrobeat is scandalous and makes your body move in inappropriate ways. Hey, I say, what's your point?
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0: The only station in Liberty City that plays funk and Afrobeat. Remember Liberty City? Don't let them take away your rights. They try to outlaw beer. 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You keep letting Texas run this country and we're going to end right back in the 1920s. Hey, wait a second. We're already there.

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1: 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IEF99.
0: Musicians got to stick together. That's why Afrofunk players travel with 15 musicians. There's comfort in numbers, especially in some parts of this country where you'll find yourself on the wrong side of a redneck. And let me tell you, they're in

one and only DJ Femi Kuti saying hello, Liberty City. Try to make today out of sight, and especially try to stay out of the sight of the police. These are international sounds from the pioneers of Afrobeat, soul, and funk. In many places, they try to ban this music. In Nigeria, they ban your songs if you sing about sex. Liberty City, what are they scared of? Why do they want to ban us off the radio for making a joke or singing about a sexy girl? A sexy girl? Is it because they don't want us to have a good time? You just might realize you're wasting your life trying to afford your cable bill. Let's groove to some more international funk.

0: 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We just got a call from a fellow in Broker. He says, Femi, my woman will stop ragging on me, so please play something to make me forget. 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
1: It's a dark cyber future in Tokyo, 2030. 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
0: We've got funk and the African groove for you on IF99. Who says funk is dead? Let me be real clear on this. Crying on TV is not cool. Having plastic surgery, not cool at all. Posting about how rich you are, oh, of course, not cool. Invading foreign countries to steal their oil and calling it democracy, now, that is real cool. And we've been doing that for many generations.

Afrobeat and funk through the night. I'm your DJ, Femi Kuti. Don't tell on your neighbor now. You may need him someday. We gotta stick together. The

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1: IF99 is playing the funk, creative sauce. Femi Kuti here, Liberty City. All for you. Gonna be playing some tunes dedicated to all those people holed up in jail for riding their bikes together in that protest. They keep searching for something to break your spirits. Don't let them take away your dignity. You hear me?

0: Afrobeaties, check this out. This is good. Everybody's in the pocket. You know, you feel it with Afrobeat and international funk. I see people dancing, even though I'm in this cracker box called a radio station.
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possessions, idiot. Keep the music down deep. I am Femi Kuti, bringing you some history of funk and Afrobeat. This is Femi Kuti on International Funk with music that paints a picture. Sometimes that picture is painted in blood. Sometimes that picture is from a camera phone of an amazing girl's behind.

We've got funk and the African groove for you on IF 99. Who says funk is dead? Let me be real clear on this. Crying on TV is not cool. Having plastic surgery, not cool at all. Posting about how rich you are, oh, of course, not cool. Invading foreign countries to steal their oil and calling it democracy, now, that is real cool. And we've been doing that for many generations. Gil Scott-Heron,

This is your DJ, your one and only DJ, Femi Kuti, saying hello, Liberty City. Try to make today out of sight, and especially try to stay out of the sight of the police. The one phone is here, people, and they ain't gonna let you play, party, smile, shit, eat, make love or die without them trying to get involved. IEF 99 is your home of funk and Afrobeat. But be warned, if they see you getting lost in this music, they'll get scared. Don't let them stop you, Liberty City! Hey! Don't be complaining you get it tough. What do you know about tough? You ain't seen tough until you've lived in Lagos.

0: 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It's better than the alternative, going to Star Junction and seeing some terrible musical. How can men strip naked and cover themselves in purple paint have any dignity?
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0: see, you are in the heart of Chemical America, where they'll give you a pill for every feeling you've ever had. How do you explain people who sit at home and watch ice skating, stock car racing, or performance art? Hey, come on, that ain't funky. That's torture.
1: When protest music was about...

Sammy Kuti on IF99. Now watch out for those UN guys living off the people, traveling business class, eating snails, while millions are dying. Why don't you do something to help the people? This is IF99, bringing you the sound of the struggle. It's right here, Liberty City. You're beginning to have a lot of common with

Nigeria, you know. You're beginning to have a lot in common with Nigeria, Liberty City, where they convict by law and not by the truth. Now they want to call you a terrorist and shove some more of that amphetamine down kids' throats. For being a kid! No wonder shows like Wayne with the Stars are popular. You're in one in America if you haven't cried on TV. So cry, baby, cry. This is Fela Kuti with Zombie, the song that made the authorities in Nigeria really angry and prompted them to burn down his house.

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1: Dad, Dad, I hit a home run. Dad?
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1: Dad?
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1: But it's Saturday. All you care about is your email. That's why Mom is fucking your best friend.
2: I said, I'm sending an email to work. Shut the fuck up.
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0: The OJs say give the people what they want. If anybody wants to know what Afrobeat is, check this out. This is good. Everybody's in the pocket. You know, you feel it with Afrobeat and international funk. I see people dancing, even though I'm in this cracker box called

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Beauty on your radio dial. We just got a call from a fellow in Boca. He says, Femi, my woman will stop ragging on me, so please play something to make me forget. This is powerful music, but only heavy sedatives can help you with this kind of problem. These are international sounds from the pioneers of Afrobeat, soul, and funk. In many places, they try to ban this music. In Nigeria, they ban your songs if you sing about sex. Liberty City, what are they scared of? Why do they want to ban us off the radio for making a joke or singing about a sexy girl? A sexy girl? Is it because they don't want us to have a good time? You just might realize you're wasting your life trying to afford your cable bill. Let's groove to some more international funk. I hope you're having fun up there tonight, Liberty City. Keep it locked on IF 99. Hey, Mita's just kissed my baby. How dare he?

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And notice, you only get tickets when you're low on money in the first place. 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This is funk to make you sweat, to get you out into the streets of the city and see your brothers and sisters join together right now. Boy, oh boy.

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It's better than the alternative, going to Star Junction and seeing some terrible musical. 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

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It's IF99 on your radio dial, all the way from Lagos to Liberty City, where we're building a musical shrine. Positive vibes should be coming out of your radios right now. Music, remember, is the weapon of the future. It's the only way you can fight the guns and bombs and the morons from Texas who want to take over this planet. Complaining you get it tough? What do you know about tough? You ain't seen tough until you've lived in Lagos. Here, 5-year-olds have cell phones and you complain you got it tough? Play dates? What the hell?

0: 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Try to make today out of sight, and especially try to stay out of the sight of the police.
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0: Wonder Parks and all you people on Duke's Expressway sweating up a storm. Turn on some of this funk and forget for a moment that you're getting bent over Mother Nicole Gale.
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0: Musicians got to stick together. 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
1: 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This is IF99.
2: Got some sunshine for your soul right now in the area? That is, until it starts to rain, and then you'll write some shitty emails to friends and hate yourself. Trip Michaels, Weasel Weather.
0: IF99 is celebrating some African percussions and great funk here. 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

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I call it a cultural disaster. 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

Why don't we stay right here and listen to some great Afrobeat tracks on IF 99? It's better than the alternative, going to Star Junction and seeing some terrible musical. How can men strip naked

Slammy Coochie here, keeping things groovy and keeping you aware of what your nasty politicians are doing to you. This is music that is always changing, like a moody woman.

0: This is Femi Kuti on your radio dial. We just got a call from a fellow in Broker. He says, Femi, my woman will stop ragging on me, so please play something to make me forget. This is powerful music, but only heavy sedatives can help you with this kind of problem. If a man could be in two places at one time, he'd sleep with a lot of women. Here's a commercial while you think about that.
1: When you die, it doesn't have to be the end. Hi, I'm Uzi Fitzsimmons, and I know that you, your animals, even women, have an essence that continues to flow after the death of a body. In ancient Egypt, where they were fascinated with triangles, man-cats, and incest, the mummification process ensured that in 1,000 years, you'll still look great, and your spirit can make love after death. Wow, now you can too. Preserve your heritage and soul in the next life by getting mummified. Just listen to one of our customers who signed up. I swear I didn't pay him.
2: Hey, when they bury you, worms beat out your brain. 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What if I ain't really dead? Even if I'm dead, I don't want that shit. Then I heard about mummification. I'ma get myself some crazy sarcophagus or some shit like that. I'm a pharaoh.
1: Wow. Mummification. 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
1: Hi, I'm Uzi Fitzsimmons. Preserve your heritage and soul in the next life by getting mummified.
2: I had my wife mummified, and now we get along better than ever, and the sex is great. Finally, I get the third input, reverse cowgirl. Giddy up!
1: Wow.
3: I really want my tits to look good after I'm gone. That's why I chose mummification. I paid a lot of cash for these babies.
1: And when you sign up, you'll have the satisfaction of knowing your body will be prepared in the dignified ancient Egyptian tradition, including using a long hook to smash the brain and pull it out through the nose, drying your organs, and stuffing your corpse with sawdust, leaves, and rags to give you that lifelike glow. Mummification. Preserve yourself the ancient way.
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0: We're gonna live it up with some funk, living it up. This is Femi Cootie on IF99. 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Why don't you do something to help the people?

0: No.
1: Is there something wrong with me? It's my weight, isn't it?
0: No, you're great. Just the way you are.
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1: Wow, that was incredible.
3: Can I see you tomorrow?
0: Yeah, listen, could you use the back door so my friends don't see you?
1: Asshole!
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4: 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It's the only way you can fight the guns and bombs and the morons from Texas who want to take over this planet. 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

fight for justice. 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Remember Liberty City? Don't let them take away your rights. They try to outlaw beer, then they try to outlaw fun, then they outlaw dancing, then they outlaw protesting to close. You keep letting Texas run this country and we're going to end right back in the 1920s. Hey, wait a second. We're already there.

0: America, where they'll give you a pill for every feeling you've ever had. How do you explain people who sit at home and watch ice skating, stock car racing or performance art? Hey, come on, that ain't funky. That's torture.
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0: A six pack, sit on your stoop, let the African percussions take you to a new place.

0: You found that perfect someone. But you know, finding that perfect someone is more than handing over a $100 bill at your passenger window or going to awkward speed dating nights and hoping you meet some other desperado. It's about a ticking clock. It's that message in the back of your head that says bang everything in sight. That's evolution's way of keeping the species going. But once you've found that special someone, you want to know, how old is she really? She says 31, but maybe you've got doubts. Hi, I'm Ed Michaels with RCD Personal Research. 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And with a strand of her hair, saliva, or frothy discharge, you can determine if you're going out with a granny or a girl that could get you jail time. Radiocarbon dating and personal research. It's time to know the truth.
1: We've got funk and the African groove for you on IF99. Who says funk is dead? Let me be real clear on this. Crying on TV is not cool. Having plastic surgery, not cool at all. Posting about how rich you are, oh, of course, not cool. Invading foreign countries to steal their oil and calling it democracy, now, that is real cool. And we've been doing that for many generations. When your car is stolen, that's one less thing to worry about, moron. You have too many possessions, idiots. Keep the music down deep. I am Femi Kuti, bringing you some history of funk and Afro.

0: Kikuti on International Funk with music that paints a picture. Sometimes that picture is painted in blood. Sometimes that picture is from a camera phone of an amazing girl's behind.
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I call it a cultural disaster. 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

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Remember Liberty City? Don't let them take away your rights. They try to outlaw beer, then they try to outlaw fun, then they outlaw dancing, then they outlaw protesting to close. You keep letting Texas run this country and we're going to end right back in the 1920s. Hey, wait a second. We're already there. What's night about Liberty City? It's about hiding what you're doing. Mouse in one hand and your dignity in the other.

0: We're tearing the roof off, but in a good way. 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

We've got funk and the African groove for you on IF 99. Who says funk is dead? Let me be real clear on this. Crying on TV is not cool. Having plastic surgery, not cool at all. Posting about how rich you are, oh, of course, not cool. Invading foreign countries to steal their oil and calling it democracy, now, that is real cool. And we've been doing that for many generations. We are the only station in Liberty City playing Manu Dibango. Liberty City, you are in the heart of Chemical America, where they'll give you a pill for every feeling you've ever had. How do you explain people who sit at home and watch ice skating, stock car racing or performance art? Hey, come on, that ain't funky.

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0: Remember, when your car is stolen, that's one less thing to worry about, moron. You have too many possessions, idiot. Keep the music down deep. I am Femi Kuti, bringing you some history of funk and Afrobeat.
1: For too long, television talk shows have been the domain of women, clucking like hens on things they know nothing about. Now, on Weasel, television finally gets manly again. Baz Rudin.
2: I don't believe in an eye for an eye. Oh, no, because Baz believes in an eye for two eyes. Or better yet, an eye for two eyes and an ear and a spleen. And maybe a new shirt, because this one is covered in entrails. Like that! Who wants to knife fight with me in the audience? Who?
1: Baz Rudin, bringing masculinity back to television. The Men's Room with Baz and Jeremy. Tune in only on Weasel.
0: IEF 99, International Funk for Liberty City. You hear me out there, brothers? Too many musicians on the radio can't even play an instrument. If you think yelling into the microphone about how you need bitches and money will help your people, you ain't a musician. You are a moron. You need some schooling from the masters of funk and Afrobeat. Hey, Truth Don't Die by my twin brother. It's not me, my twin brother, Femi Kuti.

0: 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It's better than the alternative, going to Star Junction and seeing some terrible musical. How can men strip naked and cover themselves in purple paint have any dignity? If a man could be in two places at one time, he'd sleep with a lot of women. Here's a commercial while you think about that.
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2: These are international sounds from the pioneers of Afrobeat, soul, and funk. In many places, they try to ban this music. In Nigeria, they ban your songs if you sing about sex. Liberty City, what are they scared of? Why do they want to ban us off the radio for making a joke or singing about a sexy girl? A sexy girl? Is it because they don't want us to have a good time? You just might realize you're wasting your life trying to afford your cable bill. Let's groove to some more international funk. IF99 is celebrating some African percussions and great funk here. Music that stands the test of time.

0: No matter what that movie Poppin' says, it takes more than a dance of a montage to fight the establishment. 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

0: He says, Femi, my woman won't stop ragging on me, so please play something to make me forget. This is powerful music, but only heavy sedatives can help you with this kind of problem.
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0: This is Femi Kuti on International Funk with music that paints a picture. Sometimes that picture is painted in blood. Sometimes that picture is from a camera phone of an amazing girl's behind.
1: 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Afrobeat on IF99.
0: This is Femi Kuti on IF99. Now watch out for those UN guys living off the people, traveling business class, eating snails, while millions are dying. Why don't you do something to help the people?

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1: It's gonna be windy, Liberty City. But what is wind, really? A metaphor for love, perhaps? Yes, I think. Trip Michaels, Weasel Weather, bidding you adieu.

but in a good way. Not like in Florida, where it gets ripped off every year and they just keep rebuilding and never catching the hint. The only station in Liberty City that plays funk and Afrobeat. Remember Liberty City? Don't let them take away your rights. They try to outlaw beer, then they try to outlaw fun, then they outlaw dancing, then they outlaw protesting to close. You keep letting Texas run this country and we're going to end right back in the 1920s. Hey, wait a second. We're already there.

0: Dukes Expressway, sweating up a storm. Turn on some of this funk and forget for a moment that you're getting bent over Mother Nicole Gale.
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0: The one fun is here, people, and they ain't gonna let you play, party, smile, shit, eat, make love or die without them trying to get involved. IEF 99 is your home of funk and Afrobeat. But be warned, if they see you getting lost in this music, they'll get scared. Don't let them stop you, Liberty City!

Afrobeat is scandalous and makes your body move in inappropriate ways. Hey, I say, what's your point? This is IF99, bringing you the sound of the struggle. It's right here, Liberty City. You're beginning to have a lot of common with Nigeria, you know. You're beginning to have a lot in common with Nigeria, Liberty City, where they convict by law and not by the truth. Now they want to call you a terrorist and shove some more of that amphetamine down kids' throats. For being a kid! No wonder shows like Wayne with the Stars are popular. You're in one in America if you haven't cried on TV. So cry, baby, cry.

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0: 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How do you explain people who sit at home and watch ice skating, stock car racing or performance art? Hey, come on, that ain't funky. That's torture.
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You hear me out there, brothers? 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If you think yelling into the microphone about how you need bitches and money will help your people, you ain't a musician. You are a moron. You need some schooling from the masters of funk and Afrobeat.

0: 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Here's a commercial while you think about that.
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0: Why don't we stay right here and listen to some great Afrobeat tracks on IF99? It's better than the alternative, going to Star Junction and seeing some terrible musical. How can men strip naked and cover themselves in purple paint have any dignity?
1: When protest music was about standing up to presidents, not sucking up to them. This is IF99.